0: Here's a look at your forecast. Thunderstorms likely tonight, otherwise cloudy skies expected. Lows level off around 66. Cloudy skies expected again tomorrow. Chance of thunderstorms. Daytime highs approaching 80. Lows dip down to about 60 tomorrow night. Mainly clear skies. Low 80s Friday and Saturday with a chance of thunderstorms Saturday. I'm staff meteorologist Derek Height. Currently 73.
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0: Here's a look at your forecast. Cloudy skies expected overnight, with thunderstorms likely. Lows dip down to about 66. Cloudy skies expected again Thursday. Chance of thunderstorms. Daytime highs approaching 80. Lows dip down to about 60 Thursday night. Low 80s Friday and Saturday, with the chance of thunderstorms Saturday. I'm staff meteorologist Derek Height. Currently 73.
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1: This is a Fox News alert. I'm Sue Guzman. Republicans' first ever midterm convention held tonight at the American Airlines Center in Dallas, where President Trump was the keynote speaker.
2: Election night, we're going to prove that America does not belong to those who hate it. America belongs to those who love it.
1: One of this evening's speakers, Florida Congressman and candidate for Governor Byron Donalds. He touted what he called common sense policies.
3: Florida is a powerhouse because we have no state income tax. When an entrepreneur wants to build in Florida, we don't crush them with red tape and bureaucratic nonsense. You see, those are the things that keep life affordable.
1: Surprise guest, Democratic Pennsylvania U.S. Senator John Fetterman says he was there to support common sense policies. America's listening to Fox News.

0: Here's a look at your forecast. Cloudy skies expected overnight, with thunderstorms likely. Lows dip down to about 66. Cloudy skies expected again Thursday. Chance of thunderstorms. Daytime highs approaching 80. Lows dip down to about 60 Thursday night. Low 80s Friday and Saturday, with the chance of thunderstorms Saturday. I'm staff meteorologist Derek Height. Right now, 72.
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0: Here's a look at your forecast. Storms likely
1: overnight.
0: Otherwise, overcast skies.
1: Lows dip down to about 66.
0: Chance for storms Thursday.
1: High temperatures reach up to 79.
0: Cloudy skies expected. Thursday night,
1: lows around 61.
0: Partly cloudy skies Friday with

0: Daytime highs approaching 81. 83, chance for storms, Saturday. I'm staff meteorologist Derek Height. Currently, 72.
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1: Fox News, I'm Ted Lindner. Republicans putting on a political show in Dallas this week, holding their first ever national convention devoted to the midterms. President Trump, the keynote speaker Wednesday night. He'll speak again Thursday night. On Wednesday, offering his support to Republican candidates across the board.
2: We can't let that string be broken. So I'm asking you to pretend that I'm on the ballot. Just one more time.
1: And recovery underway in Hawaii after Hurricane Lowell brought heavy wind and rain to the islands. Fox Weather's Katie Byrne.
3: I'm on the South Shore at Baby Beach in Poipu, where neighbors tell us at least 20 homes were damaged. One house was lifted completely off its foundation and moved. Others were shoved into each other with roofs and walls ripped.

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3: 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Lemmy is God.

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1: Here's a look at your forecast. Storms likely
2: overnight,
1: otherwise overcast skies. Lows dip down to about 66. Chance for storms Thursday. High temperatures reach up to 79. Cloudy skies expected. Thursday night, lows around 61. Partly cloudy skies Friday, with daytime highs approaching 81. 83, chance for storms Saturday. I'm staff meteorologist Derek Height. Currently 72.
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1: I'm Sue Guzman. Republicans flocking to Dallas Tuesday for a first-of-its-kind midterm convention. Day one, President Trump, the featured speaker.
2: Your vote will decide whether our country stumbles at the starting gate of the next 250 years or surges forward and never, ever looks back.
1: The president promising a $5,000 dividend to all American adults should Republicans win the House and Senate in November. Illinois Governor J.B. Pritzker also in Dallas. He had a counter message for the Democrats.
3: The Republicans are lying and they're corrupt. And that corruption just won't work this time.
1: Recovery's underway in Hawaii after Hurricane Lowell brought heavy wind and rain to the islands. Lowell causing extensive damage, destroying many homes and other structures, and most of the island remains without power. 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

Reach up to 79. Cloudy skies expected. Thursday night, lows around 61. Partly cloudy skies Friday, with daytime highs approaching 81. 83, chance for storms Saturday. I'm staff meteorologist Derek Height. Right now, it's 71 degrees.

sweating in the sun. Felt like a million, felt like number one, the height of summer.

0: Here's a look at your forecast. Storms likely
1: overnight,
0: otherwise overcast skies. Lows dip down to about 66. Chance for storms Thursday. High temperatures reach up to 79. Cloudy skies expected. Thursday night, lows around 61. Partly cloudy skies Friday, with daytime highs approaching 81. 83, chance for storms Saturday. I'm staff meteorologist Derek Height. Right now, 72.
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1: Fox News, I'm Ted Lindner. Rhode Island Democratic gubernatorial candidate Helena Foulkes has defeated Rhode Island Governor Dan McKee. Foulkes spoke to her supporters Wednesday night.
2: I know a lot of people are worn out by politics right now, and who can blame them? It can feel less like it's about the issues people are actually struggling with and more about noise and division. That's not how we're going to lead.
1: Foulkes will face Republican candidate Aaron Gukian in the midterms on November 3rd. And Republicans holding their first national convention devoted to the midterms in Dallas. President Trump, the keynote speaker.
3: We can't let that string be broken. So I'm asking you to pretend that I'm on the ballot. I'm on the ballot. I'm on the ballot. Just one more time.
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0: Here's a look at your forecast.
1: Cloudy skies expected overnight, with thunderstorms likely. Lows dip down to about 66. Overcast skies again Thursday. Chance of thunderstorms. High temperatures reach up to 79. Lows dip down to about 61 Thursday night. Mainly clear skies. Partly cloudy Friday with highs around 81. 83. Chance for storms Saturday. I'm staff meteorologist Derek Height. Currently 72.

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0: Here's a look at your forecast. Cloudy skies expected overnight, with thunderstorms likely. Lows dip down to about 66. Overcast skies again Thursday. Chance of thunderstorms. High temperatures reach up to 79. Lows dip down to about 61 Thursday night. Mainly clear skies. Partly cloudy Friday, with highs around 81. 83, chance for storms Saturday. I'm staff meteorologist Derek Height. Currently 72.
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1: News. I'm Sue Gossman. A Republicans' first ever midterm convention held in Dallas Wednesday night. President Trump, the keynote speaker.
2: On election night, we're going to prove that America does not belong to those who hate it. America belongs to those who love it.
1: Senate Majority Whip John Barrasso says Republicans need to hold on to President Trump's economic policies.
3: The largest tax increase in American history has been stopped. Taxes on tips, on overtime, and on Social Security are gone.
1: A surprise cameo from Democratic Pennsylvania Senator John Fetterman. He said he was there to support common sense policies, but Democratic Governor J.B. Pritzker said Republicans

0: 72.
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0: Here's a look at your forecast. Overcast skies overnight with a chance for storms. Lows around 66. Overcast skies again Thursday. Chance of thunderstorms. Daytime highs approaching 79. Mainly clear skies develop with fog at times Thursday night. Lows dip down to about 61. Low 80s Friday and Saturday with a slight chance for storms Saturday. I'm staff meteorologist Derek Height. Currently 71.
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1: News. I'm Ted Linder. Republicans holding their first national convention devoted to the midterms in Dallas. President Trump, the keynote speaker on Wednesday night.
2: We can't let that string be broken. So I'm asking you to pretend that I'm on the ballot.
1: The convention runs through Thursday. Rhode Island Democrat gubernatorial candidate Helena Folks has defeated Rhode Island Governor Dan McKee. Folks spoke to her supporters on Wednesday night.
3: I know a lot of people are worn out by politics right now, and who can blame them? It can feel less.

0: like it's about the issues people are actually struggling with and more about noise and division. That's not how we're going to lead.
1: Folks will face Republican candidate Aaron Gukian in the midterms on November 3rd. 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

Here's a look at your forecast. Overcast skies overnight with a chance for storms. Lows around 66. Overcast skies again Thursday. Chance of thunderstorms. Daytime highs approaching 79. Mainly clear skies develop with fog at times Thursday night. Lows dip down to about 61. Low 80s Friday and Saturday with a slight chance for storms Saturday. I'm Staff Meteorologist Derek Height. Currently 71.

0: Here's a look at your forecast. Chance for storms today, otherwise cloudy skies. High temperatures reach up to 79. Lows level off around 61 tonight. Mainly clear skies with fog at times. Highs around 81 with fog in spots early tomorrow. Partly cloudy skies. Low 80s Saturday and Sunday with storms possible both days. I'm staff meteorologist Derek Height. Currently, it's 72 degrees.
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1: I'm Sue Guzman. President Trump, the keynote speaker at the first ever midterm convention in Dallas last night, pledging $5,000 dividends to every American if Republicans hold on to Congress in the midterm.
2: On election night, we're going to prove that America does not belong to those who hate it. America belongs to those who love it.
1: Treasury Secretary Scott Bessent touting President Trump's economic achievements.
3: The private sector has added over a million jobs. U.S. manufacturing is roaring back at its fastest pace in years.
1: It's the one-year anniversary of the assassination of conservative activist Charlie Kirk. Thousands expected to attend TPUSA's memorial event tonight at the Utah University where he was killed. 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

0: fog at times. Highs around 81 with fog in spots early tomorrow, partly cloudy skies. Low 80s Saturday and Sunday with storms possible both days. I'm staff meteorologist Derek Height. Currently 71.
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0: Here's a look at your forecast. Chance for storms today, otherwise cloudy skies. High temperatures reach up to 79. Lows level off around 61. Tonight, mainly clear skies with fog at times. Highs around 81, with fog in spots early tomorrow, partly cloudy skies. Low 80s Saturday and Sunday, with storms possible both days. I'm staff meteorologist Derek Height. Currently, 71.
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1: Fox News, I'm CJ Papa. During the first ever Republican midterm national convention, President Trump promising,
2: I will issue a dividend to every adult citizen in the United States of America for $5,000.
1: Fox's Madeline Rivera has more.
3: President Trump may not be on the ballot in November, but his policies certainly are. The president touted what he says are his administration's wins, from tax cuts, border security, to a deal with pharmaceutical manufacturers to lower prescription drug prices. He cast Democrats as extreme and warned what could happen should they win control of Congress.
1: Rhode Island voters deliver a pink slip to Governor Dan McKee, backing his challenger Helena Foulkes. She wins a Democratic primary, faces Republican Aaron Gukian this fall. 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
4: Here's a look at local news on regional radio. A Stanbury man is scheduled for arraignment this morning on an aggravated DWI charge in Gentry County. According to the probable cause statement, the law enforcement located Randall J. Seago parked in the middle of the northbound lane on North Walnut Street in a golf cart. Authorities administered a preliminary breath test and Seago returned a blood alcohol level of 0.118. Deputies took another sample at Gentry County Sheriff's Office, coming back with a 0.247. At the time of his arrest, Seago was on probation for previous DWI offenses. He entered a not guilty plea and was released on his own recognizance June 18th. His hearing is at 9 a.m. Three Hamilton residents faced felony burglary charges in Caldwell County after occupying a space on private property. Tabitha S. Eads, Stephen A. Spain, and Joseph L. Calloway are formally charged with second-degree burglary and two misdemeanors for property damage and tampering. According to the probable cause statements, deputies responded to residents on August 24th following a report of three individuals that did not have permission to be there. Authorities found the three exiting the residence. They told law enforcement they entered the residence and moved in their belongings because they were homeless. The suspects had five dogs inside the residence. Deputies discovered animal waste on the floor, causing more than $750 in damages. All three are held on $25,000 bonds. Spain and Calloway are due for preliminary hearings this morning at 10. Northwest Missouri State University will say goodbye to the final piece of its John C. Redden Jr. power plant today. Crews will demolish the 140-foot boiler stack as part of efforts to modernize the institution's infrastructure. Eight miniature heating plants in separate buildings will

will replace the old structure. The new units will provide redundant heating capacity with the ability to share heat. Northwest began the estimated $105 million project in 2024 to improve its utility reliability. The power plant opened in 1910 along with the administration building. That's a look at local news on Regional Radio. I'm Roman Pfister.

0: Here's a look at your forecast. Chance for storms today, otherwise cloudy skies. High temperatures reach up to 79. Lows level off around 61. Tonight, mainly clear skies with fog at times. Highs around 81, with fog in spots early tomorrow, partly cloudy skies. Low 80s Saturday and Sunday, with storms possible both days. I'm staff meteorologist Derek Height. Currently, 71.
1: Patriot Day reminds us that even in our darkest hours, America's spirit shines brightest. 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
1: Joe Tarillo survived not one building falling on top of him, but two. Against all odds, he made a dash for his life in Lower Manhattan on September 11, 2001. We look back 25 years on this edition of the American Countryside.
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1: Firefighter Joe Tarillo was standing near the South Tower when it began to collapse on September 11, 2001. He ran toward a footbridge that might offer shelter.
5: As I'm running, it was like a scene out of The Wizard of Oz, and then at some point the air pressure got so strong, they estimate like 200 miles an hour. It was like a tornado force that lifted me off of my feet. I never did make it to the footbridge. I ended up being blown face first into the street, and then a piece of steel hit me in the back of the head.
1: He was buried under debris. Rescuers found him, put him on a backboard, and took him to a boat to transport him across the harbor.
5: They put me on the deck of the boat. They held my head closed, and I heard them saying that I was going to die if I didn't get to a hospital. And then there was another loud rumble and a roar, and the people on the boat started screaming, "Oh my God, here comes the other building." Now they all jumped off the boat into the river.
1: He was about to be hit by the second tower.
5: And I just bent my index finger, luckily hit the release belt of the restraining strap, and I just stuck my hand out and found a doorway, and I jumped into the doorway not knowing it was the entrance to the long, narrow, steep stairway into the engine room, and I ended up diving headfirst into the engine room.
1: When people climbed back aboard the ship, they found Joe on the floor of that engine room.
5: The captain came down, took one look, says, "Get this boat out of here." And the boat was skipping across the river, but I didn't know where we were going. The boat ended up on the New Jersey side. Paramedics were waiting there. They came into the engine room. They put me onto another spine board. Next thing I know, I'm in an ambulance, and I wake up, I'm in an operating room.
1: The series concludes next time as we travel the countryside. In New York City, I'm Andrew McCray.
0: This is Andrew McCray. It's time for the American Countryside, brought to you on KKWK by BTC Bank. Community-minded, just like you.
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1: Fox News, I'm CJ Papa. During the first ever Republican midterm national convention, President Trump promising,
2: I will issue a dividend to every adult citizen in the United States of America for $5,000.
1: Fox's Madeline Rivera has more.
3: President Trump may not be on the ballot in November, but his policies certainly are. The president touted what he says are his administration's wins, from tax cuts, border security, to a deal with pharmaceutical manufacturers to lower prescription drug prices. He cast Democrats as extreme and warned what could happen should they win control of Congress.
1: Rhode Island voters deliver a pink slip to Governor Dan McKee, backing his challenger, Helena Foulkes. She wins a Democratic primary, faces Republican Aaron Gukian this fall. 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
4: Here's a look at local news on regional radio. Arraignment is 8:30 this morning in Buchanan County for a St. Joseph man following a multi-hour standoff after threatening a family with a machete. 56-year-old William Stanley Perkins is charged with unlawful use of a weapon. According to a probable cause statement, on May 26, St. Joseph police responded to a home where Perkins had reportedly gone twice in violation of protective orders. Witnesses told officers he beat on the house with the machete and threatened to kill the victim and the victim's children. Witnesses also reported seeing Perkins attempt to ignite a propane tank in the street. When officers tracked Perkins to his residence, he refused to come out. The department's special response team eventually used less lethal measures to take him into custody. Perkins has 18 prior convictions, including 10 felonies. A hearing in Clay County Court is this afternoon for a Raytown man charged with attempted child enticement and trafficking drugs. According to a probable cause statement, 48-year-old Stephen Taylor responded to a commercial sex advertisement posted by an undercover officer posing as a 15-year-old girl. Taylor asked to meet up. On July 10th, the undercover officer told Taylor to meet them at a Quick Trip in Pleasant Valley. Officers arrested Taylor upon his arrival. A search revealed 2 cell phones, 3 condoms, $200 in cash, male enhancement pills, and methamphetamine in his possession. Taylor is held on a $100,000 bond. His hearing is at 1:30 p.m. The Missouri Department of Transportation announced

announced upcoming lane closures throughout Clay County for concrete repair. Crews will close two lanes on Interstate 435 at 48th Street from 7 p.m. Friday until 6 a.m. Saturday, and one on northbound U.S. Route 69 at Palmer. The department will also close a single lane on Route 291 southbound at Route CT and northbound at Elizabeth Street from 7 p.m. Monday until 6 a.m. Tuesday. That's a look at local news on Regional Radio. I'm Roman Pfister.

December corn up 3 at 5.30¾, March up 3 and a quarter at 5.46½, May up 3 at 5.54. November soybeans up 5 at 13.14½, January up 4¾ at 13.30, March up 4¾ at 13.36½. December Chicago wheat up a half at 7.29¼, March up 3/4 at 7.45, July up 1¼ at 7.47½. October live cattle down 117 at 215.85, December down 0.75 at 218.47, October feeder cattle up 0.37 at 325.82, November up 0.90 at 321.35, January up 110 at 314.15. October lean hogs down 117 at 83.07, and the Dow is down 405 points at 52,380. With this look at your markets, I'm Kaylin Lair on TFN The Farm Net.

0: here's a look at your forecast. Cloudy skies with a few peaks of sun today, with daytime highs approaching 79. Lows level off around 61 tonight. Mainly clear skies develop with fog at times. Sunshine mixed with clouds at times, with fog in spots early tomorrow. High temperatures reach up to 81. Slight chance of thunderstorms Saturday and Sunday, with highs in the low 80s. I'm staff meteorologist Derek Height. Currently, 71.
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2: 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Osborne resident 83-year-old Judith Ann Judy Groby passed away Sunday, September 6th. A visitation is 10 a.m. Friday, September 11th at Poland Thompson Funeral Home, with funeral services to follow at 11. Burial will be in Osborne Evergreen Cemetery. 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

0: Let's take a look at sports on regional radio. The Kansas City Royals took the last game of their series with Arizona last night, 5-2. Carter Jensen blasted a solo shot in the second to give the Royals a two-run lead, but a Nolan Arenado homer and an RBI single from Ketel Marte tied the game. Bobby Witt Jr. came to the rescue with a three-run homer in the fifth to give him the lead at the plate, one run and three RBIs on two hits in four appearances. Daniel Lynch gets the win on the hill, three strikeouts, two walks, two runs in five innings. Michael Sorka is charged with the loss after striking out four, walking one, and allowing three runs in four innings. Nate Pearson is credited with the save. The Royals have the day off today, but they visit the Red Sox in Boston tomorrow evening. First pitch is at 6:10. Coverage on Quick 100.1 starts at 5:30. In high school softball today, Benton takes on St. Pius X, Mercer with Canesville, Ridgeway sees Bramer with Southwest Livingston. Excelsior Springs goes up against Chillicothe. DeKalb plays Jefferson Conception with South Nottoway. Penny and East Buchanan face off. Bishop LeBlanc plays Falls City of Nebraska. Gilman City with Tri-County takes on Grundy County with Newton Harris. Kearney plays Fort Osage. Albany sees King City with Union Star. Maysville against Marceline. Gallatin visits Milan, and Lawson sees North Platte. The Seattle Seahawks won by 3 against the New England Patriots last night in the NFL's regular season opener, 13-10. New England quarterback Drake May was 23 for 33 for 178 yards and a touchdown with 3 picks and sacked 3 times. Ramondre Stevenson had 51 yards rushing while Mac Hollins had 51 receiving. Robert Spillane topped the defense with 8 tackles. For the Seahawks, Drew Lock came in for Sam Darnold after he injured his hip on the first drive. Jadarian Price led the backfield with 52 yards and 10 carries. Jackson Smith and Jigba caught 8 for 122 yards, eclipsing any other receiver on the field, also with a trip to the end zone. Ernest Jones IV had 13 tackles, followed by Drake Thomas with 9 and a sack. Tonight, the Los Angeles Rams and San Francisco 49ers play an NFC West showdown from Melbourne Cricket Grounds in East Melbourne, Victoria, Australia. Kickoff is set for 7:35 Central Time. That's a look at sports. I'm Roman Pfister.
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0: Thank you.
1: December corn up 4 at 531¾. March up 4 at 547¼. May up 3¾ at 554¾. November soybeans up 8¾ at 1318¼. January up 8½ at 1333¾. March up 8¼ at 1340. December Chicago wheat up 3½ at 732¼. March up 3½ at 747¾. July up 3½ at 749¾. October live cattle down 117 at 215.85. December down 0.75 at 218.47. October feeder cattle up 0.37 at 325.82. November up 0.90 at 321.35. January up 1.10 at 314.15. October lean hogs down 117 at 83.07. And the Dow is down 405 points at 52,380. With this look at your markets, I'm Kaylin Lair on TFN, the Farm Net.

0: Here's a look at your forecast. Cloudy skies with a few peaks of sun today, with daytime highs approaching 79. Lows level off around 61 tonight. Mainly clear skies develop with fog at times. Sunshine mixed with clouds at times, with fog in spots early tomorrow. High temperatures reach up to 81. Slight chance of thunderstorms Saturday and Sunday, with highs in the low 80s. I'm staff meteorologist Derek Height. Currently 71.
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1: Fox News, I'm CJ Papa. President Trump speaking for nearly 2 hours during the first ever Republican midterm convention, promising a cash bonus if his party wins the election.
2: $5,000 to every American adult, that would have a price tag of an estimated $1.3 trillion, leading to some criticism from Democrats that it would essentially be a bribe for voters and would increase the deficit and inflation.
1: Fox's Bill Malusian in Dallas. The convention wraps up tonight. Turning Point USA holds Freedom Built to Last, honoring its founder and leader, Charlie Kirk, assassinated on this day a year ago. Tonight's event at Utah Valley University, where he was killed. 23-year-old Tyler Robinson will stand trial for his murder. Or pain at the pump, the price of gas rising quickly 12 cents over the past 2 days, stopping at $4.27 a gallon for regular. That from AAA.
3: Here's a look at local news on regional radio. A 70-year-old King City woman suffered moderate injuries Tuesday evening when her SUV ran off the road and crashed into a building on U.S. Highway 169. According to the Missouri Highway Patrol, the crash occurred around 5 p.m. as the woman was traveling eastbound in a 2015 Jeep Grand Cherokee. The vehicle left the side of the roadway before striking the building. Emergency medical personnel transported the driver to Mosaic Life Care in St. Joseph. An Excelsior Springs man accused in a drunk driving crash is due in Clay County Court this afternoon. 55-year-old Gustav Meineke is charged with DWI causing serious injury. He posted his $100,000 bond. According to the probable cause statement on August 8th, Meineke was traveling at a high rate of speed near the 52-mile marker on Interstate 435 when he drove off the right side of the road and hit a concrete barrier. The vehicle went airborne and continually rolled over for almost 500 feet before coming to rest. During the roll, a rear seat passenger was ejected from the vehicle and suffered a skull fracture. Meineke consented to a breath test, showing a blood alcohol level of 0.229. Meineke has two prior convictions for DWI. North Central Missouri College preserved pieces of its recent history during a time capsule burial ceremony Tuesday, closing out the institution's centennial year. Members of the campus and local community gathered for remarks from officials before sealing the capsule, which will remain buried until 2050. Among items preserved are centennial memorabilia, 2025 coins, student organization branded items, campus photographs, various institutional printed materials, and letters from college officials, including former President Lenny Claver and interim President Jamie Hoyman. Student Senate President Krista Perry reflected on the milestone in a letter included in the capsule, urging future students to appreciate the history of the students that came before. That's a look at local news on regional radio. I'm Roman Pfister.

December corn up 4 1/4 at 5.32, March up 4 3/4 at 5.48, May up 4 3/4 at 5.55 3/4, November soybeans up 11 at 13.20 1/2, January up 10 3/4 at 13.36, March up 10 3/4.

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December Chicago will be up 4 3/4 at 7.33.5. March up 4 1/4 at 7.48.5. July up 4 1/4 at 7.50.5. October live cattle down 1.17 at 2.15.85. December down 0.75 at 2.18.47. October feeder cattle up 0.37 at 3.25.82. November up 0.90 at 3.21.35. January up 1.10 at 3.14.15. October lean hogs down 1.17 at 83.07. December down 0.45 at 74.60. The Dow is down 405 points at 52,380. With this look at your markets, I'm Kaylin Lair on TFN, the Farm Net.

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7: Here's a look at your forecast. Cloudy skies with a few peaks of sun today, with daytime highs approaching 79. Mainly clear with fog in spots tonight. Lows level off around 61. Sunshine mixed with clouds at times and foggy early tomorrow. High temperatures reach up to 81. Low 80s Saturday and Sunday with thunderstorms both days. I'm Staff Meteorologist Derek Height. Currently, it's 71 degrees.

0: We welcome you into the Breakfast Club on Regional Radio. I'm your host, Colin McLaughlin. Thanks to our friends at United Fiber for bringing the show to the Regional Radio airwaves and to NorthwestMoInfo.com, where all our episodes are archived for you to check out anytime. I'm joined on today's Breakfast Club by Melody Prowitz as the Special Olympics Missouri North area gets ready for its upcoming golf tournament. Melody, thank you for joining me here on today's Breakfast Club. How are you?
1: I'm doing fine. Thank you for inviting me.
0: I appreciate you joining me. When and where is the golf tournament?
1: We are hosting it at Fairview Golf Course there in St. Joseph, and it's going to be held on October the 3rd, starting time at 1 p.m., but we're going to tee off at 2.
0: How can people sign up or register, and how much does it cost for those interested?
1: And those interested can go to our website and sign up, or they can call my office, 816-262-3144, and it is $75 per person, a team of four, and we're also offering hole sponsors if anybody's interested in that. That's $50 a hole.
0: Are there any other sponsorship opportunities available for anyone out there? Or is it just the whole sponsors?
1: Overall sponsorship would be $1,000 to be the premier sponsor, and then we have $500 to be the secondary sponsor, $250 to sponsor two athletes, and have a hole.
0: Sounds great. And how do proceeds benefit SOMO athletes?
1: Special Olympics does not charge our athletes to participate in our program, so we use all funds that we receive to pay for transportation, uniform, equipment, facilities, rental fees that we have to endure.
0: What's some other information that you'd like to include about the event that I have not asked about yet?
1: We're going to have a 50-50 drawing. You can buy mullikens. You can buy a string to see how close you get to your hole. We'll have food trucks there. Just kind of make it a great afternoon for everyone to come out and join us.
0: All right. Anything else before we wrap up the interview?
1: No, your entry includes your golf cart, too.
0: All right. Sounds good. Thank you for joining me here on today's Breakfast Club. Looking forward to the golf tournament.
1: Thank you very much.
0: One last time, when and where is it?
1: It'll be on October 3rd, Fairview Golf Course, starting at 1 p.m.
0: All right. Have a

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0: December corn up 4 1/4 at 5:32, March up 4 3/4 at 5:48, May up 4 3/4 at 5:55 3/4, November soybeans up 11 at 13:20 1/2, January up 10 3/4 at 13:36, March up 10 3/4 at 13:42 1/2, December Chicago wheat up 4 3/4 at 7:33 1/2, March up 4 1/4 at 7:48 1/2, July up 4 1/4 at 7:50 1/2, October live cattle down 1.17 at 215.85, December down 0.75 at 218.47, October feeder cattle up 0.37 at 325.82, November up 0.90 at 321.35, January up 1.10 at 314.15, October lean hogs down 1.17 at 83.07, December down 0.45 at 74.60. The Dow is down 405 points at 52,380. With this look at your markets, I'm Kayla Mayer on TFN, the Farm Net.
1: Here's a look at your forecast. Cloudy skies with a few peaks of sun today, with daytime highs approaching 79. Mainly clear with fog in spots tonight. Lows level off around 61. Sunshine mixed with clouds at times and foggy early tomorrow. High temperatures reach up to 81. Low 80s Saturday and Sunday with thunderstorms both days. I'm staff meteorologist Derek Height. Currently, it's 71 degrees.
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1: News. I'm Therese Crowley. President Trump revs up Republicans for nearly 2 hours. Tonight, it's Vice President J.D. Vance at the RNC midterm convention in Dallas.
2: He's encouraging Republicans to run on the administration's record from border enforcement to tax policy and the economy.
3: Because if we lose, you're going to lose your border. You're going to lose your tax cuts. You're going to lose your safety and security.
2: Now, one unexpected voice helping to boost that message was Democratic Senator John Fetterman, who recorded a video introducing his Republican Senate counterpart, Dave McCormick, with a pledge to work across the aisle on steel. And he addressed this Republican crowd by calling himself a common sense Democrat.
1: Fox's Jackie Heinrich says the president pledged a $5,000 dividend check to every adult citizen if the GOP wins Congress. The Census Bureau, with a new proposal, count only U.S. citizens. 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
4: Here's a look at local news on regional radio. A Gilman City man charged with disturbing the peace and assault of a special victim is set to be arraigned this morning at 9. According to the probable cause statement, Braden S. Hughes was arrested during the early morning hours June 21st. A victim called 911 at around 4:22 a.m. and reported that Hughes was drunk and disorderly on his property, beating on vehicles. He also allegedly assaulted the victim and his wife. Hughes was taken to the Grundy County Detention Center, where he kicked a detention officer in the mouth. Bond is set at $100,000. A Fredericksburg, Texas man who allegedly stole a semi-truck is due for a bond reduction hearing in Clay County at 9 this morning. Jason Goforth is charged with Class C felony stealing and is held on a $75,000 bond. According to a probable cause statement, law enforcement located a stolen Integra RV with Florida license plates on July 22nd in a Kansas City truck stop parking lot. On September 2nd, authorities were tipped off that Goforth was seen at the same store in a black Kenworth semi with Mississippi license plates, which was reported stolen. Authorities located the truck in a Premier Truck Group parking lot and identified Goforth as the driver. Law enforcement matched him to

photos from the July 22nd incident. Goforth has failure to appear warrants in several states across the country. Award-winning poet Shane McRae opens Northwest Missouri State University's annual Visiting Writers Series on Thursday, September 17th. McRae will read from his work from 5:30 to 6:30 p.m. at Novel Grounds in the B.D. Owens Library. Northwest's Green Tower Press and the School of Language, Literature, and Writing sponsor the series to promote literacy education and community discussion. An associate professor at Columbia University, McRae authored Pulling the Chariot of the Sun, a memoir of kidnapping, Vulture's top 2023 memoir. His writing has earned Annisfield Wolf, Lannan, and Whiting Awards alongside a Guggenheim Fellowship. McRae holds an Iowa master's degree and a Harvard Juris Doctor. That's a look at local news on regional radio. I'm Roman.

December corn up a half at 528 and a quarter, March up a half at 543 and three quarters, May up a half at 551 and a half. November soybeans up 6.5 at 1316, January up 6.25 at 1331 and a half, March up 6 at 1337 and three quarters. December Chicago wheat down 3/4 at 728, March down 1.25 at 743, July down 1 at 745 and a quarter. October live cattle up 0.30 at 216.15, December up 0.27 at 218.75, October feeder cattle up 0.50 at 326.32, November up 0.52 at 321.87, January up 0.65 at 314.80. October lean hogs up 0.22 at 83.30, December unchanged at 74.60. The Dow is down 302 points at 52,077. With this look at your markets, I'm Kaylin Lair on TFN The Farm Net.

Here's a look at your forecast. Cloudy skies with a few peaks of sun today, with daytime highs approaching 79. Mainly clear, with fog in spots tonight. Lows level off around 61. Sunshine mixed with clouds at times, and foggy early tomorrow. High temperatures reach up to 81. Low 80s Saturday and Sunday, with thunderstorms both days.

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December corn up a half at 528 and a quarter, March up a half at 543 and three quarters, May up a half at 551 and a half. November soybeans up 6.5 at 1316, January up 6.25 at 1331 and a half, March up 6 at 1337 and three quarters. December Chicago wheat down 3/4 at 728, March down 1.25 at 743, July down 1 at 745 and a quarter. October live cattle up 0.30 at 216.15, December up 0.27 at 218.75, October feeder cattle up 0.50 at 326.32, November up 0.52 at 321.87, January up 0.65 at 314.80. October lean hogs up 0.22 at 83.30, December unchanged at 74.60. The Dow is down 302 points at 52,077.

0: Here's a look at your forecast. Sunshine mixed with clouds at times today, with daytime highs approaching 79. Mainly clear skies develop with fog at times tonight. Lows dip down to about 61. Sunshine mixed with clouds at times, with fog in spots early tomorrow. Highs level off around 81. Slight chance for storms Saturday and Sunday, with highs in the low 80s. I'm staff meteorologist Derek Height. Currently, it's 71 degrees.
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1: Fox News, I'm Therese Crowley. President Trump revs up Republicans for nearly 2 hours. Tonight, it's Vice President J.D. Vance at the RNC midterm convention in Dallas.
2: He's encouraging Republicans to run on the administration's record from border enforcement to tax policy and the economy.
3: Because if we lose, you're going to lose your border. You're going to lose your tax cuts. You're going to lose your safety and security.
2: Now, one unexpected voice helping to boost that message was Democratic Senator John Fetterman, who recorded a video introducing his Republican Senate counterpart, Dave McCormick, with a pledge to work across the aisle on steel. And he addressed this Republican crowd by calling himself a common sense Democrat.
1: Fox's Jackie Heinrich says the president pledged a $5,000 dividend check to every adult citizen if the GOP wins Congress. The Census Bureau, with a new proposal, count only U.S. citizens. 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
4: Here's a look at local news on regional radio. A Gilman City man charged with disturbing the peace and assault of a special victim is set to be arraigned this morning at 9. According to the probable cause statement, Braden S. Hughes was arrested during the early morning hours June 21st. A victim called 911 at around 4:22 a.m. and reported that Hughes was drunk and disorderly on his property, beating on vehicles. He also allegedly assaulted the victim and his wife. Hughes was taken to the Grundy County Detention Center, where he kicked a detention officer in the mouth. Bond is set at $100,000. A Fredericksburg, Texas man who allegedly stole a semi-truck is due for a bond reduction hearing in Clay County at 9 this morning. Jason Goforth is charged with Class C felony stealing and is held on a $75,000 bond. According to a probable cause statement, law enforcement located a stolen Integra RV with Florida license plates on July 22nd in a Kansas City truck stop parking lot. On September 2nd, authorities were tipped off that Goforth was seen at the same store in a black Kenworth semi with Mississippi license plates, which was reported stolen. Authorities located the truck in a Premier Truck Group parking lot and identified Goforth as the driver. Law enforcement matched him to photos from the July 22nd incident. Goforth has failure to appear warrants in several states across the country. Award-winning poet Shane McRae opens Northwest Missouri State University's annual Visiting Writers Series on Thursday, September 17th. McRae will read from his work from 5:30 to 6:30 p.m. at Novel Grounds in the B.D. Owens Library. Northwest Green Tower Press and the School of Language, Literature, and Writing sponsor the series to promote literacy education and community discussion. An associate professor at Columbia University, McRae authored Pulling the Chariot of the Sun, a memoir of kidnapping, Vulture's top 2023 memoir. His writing has earned Annisfield Wolf, Lannan, and Whiting Awards alongside a Guggenheim Fellowship. McRae holds an Iowa master's degree and a Harvard Juris Doctor. That's a look at local news on regional radio. I'm Roman Pfister.

December corn up 4 1/4 at 5.32, March up 4 1/4 at 5.47 1/2, May up 4 1/4 at 5.55 1/4, November soybeans up 19 at 13.28 1/2, January up 18 3/4 at 13.44, March up 17 1/2 at 13.49 1/4, December Chicago wheat up 8 3/4 at 7.37 1/2, March up 8 1/2 at 7.52 3/4, July up 7 1/2 at 7.53 3/4. October live cattle up 172 at 217.57, December up 117 at 219.65, October feeder cattle up 162 at 327.45, November up 182 at 323.17, January up 215 at 316.30. October lean hogs up 0.40 at 83.45, and the Dow is down 264 points at 52,115. With this look at your markets, I'm Kayla Lair on TFN, the Farm Net.

0: Here's a look at your forecast.
1: Sunshine mixed with clouds at times today, with daytime highs approaching 79. Mainly clear skies develop with fog at times tonight. Lows dip down to about 61. Sunshine mixed with clouds at times, with fog in spots early tomorrow. Highs level off around 81. Slight chance for storms Saturday and Sunday, with highs in the low 80s. I'm staff meteorologist Derek Height. Right now, it's 72 degrees.
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December corn up 4 1/4 at 5.32, March up 4 1/4 at 5.47 1/2, May up 4 1/4 at 5.55 1/4, November soybeans up 19 at 13.28 1/2, January up 18 3/4 at 13.44, March up 17 1/2 at 13.49 1/4, December Chicago wheat up 8 3/4 at 7.37 1/2, March up 8 1/2 at 7.52 3/4, July up 7 1/2 at 7.53 3/4. October live cattle up 172 at 217.57, December up 117 at 219.65, October feeder cattle up 162 at 327.45, November up 182 at 323.17, January up 215 at 316.30, October lean hogs up 0.40 at 83.45, and the Dow is down 264 points at 52,115. With this look at your markets, I'm Kayla Lair on TFN, the Farm Net.

0: Here's a look at your forecast. Sunshine mixed with clouds at times today, with daytime highs approaching 79. Mainly clear skies develop with fog at times tonight. Lows dip down to about 61. Sunshine mixed with clouds at times, with fog in spots early tomorrow. Highs level off around 81. Slight chance for storms Saturday and Sunday, with highs in the low 80s. I'm staff meteorologist Derek Height. Currently 75.
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1: News. I'm CJ Papa. The September meeting for the Federal Reserve is next week, and the central bank has new numbers to consider when it comes to a decision on interest rates.
2: Prices at the wholesale level, the producer price index rose 0.4% in August. Higher gasoline prices were a factor. For the year ending in August, the PPI rose 5.4%.
1: Fox's Jenny Casola in Los Angeles. Day two of the first ever Republican midterm convention features a major address tonight from Vice President J.D. Vance. Earlier on Truth Social, President Trump described the event as far bigger and more important than anyone thought possible. The National Weather Service's Climate Prediction Center saying this morning El Nino is strengthening with a greater than 90% chance of a very strong event in the Northern Hemisphere this fall and winter. 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
3: Here's a look at local news on regional radio. Three people are in custody and a fourth remains at large following a fatal Monday night shooting at a Clay County Quick Trip on Inglewood Road. Clay County Prosecutor Zachary Thompson said suspect Michael Moore remains on the run. 21-year-old Robert Martin IV and 26-year-old Brendan Lemoyne face second-degree murder charges, while 23-year-old Caitlin Sharp is charged with accessory. All three face criminal action and vehicle tampering charges. Martin and Sharp are held on $200,000 bonds. Lemoyne's bond is $1 million. The trio are all due in court September 15th. According to court documents, police found a gunshot victim at the Quick Trip around 9:40 p.m. Surveillance video showed the victim arguing with the suspects before one raised an arm towards him and the group fled in a red Jeep. A state trooper later stopped the Jeep, arresting Sharp and Martin. Martin told police Moore and Lemoyne fled with them and discussed wiping down ammunition, noting Lemoyne wore a pink ski mask seen on video. Sharp admitted dropping Lemoyne off at another home, where police arrested him. A Lincoln, Missouri man accused of causing a fatal crash in 2024 is due in Platte County Court Friday. 58-year-old Benjad Majori Samani was criminally summoned and is formally charged with involuntary manslaughter.

water. According to the probable cause statement on October 23, 2024, Samani was driving a semi-truck and allegedly failed to stop for congested traffic on Interstate 29. His truck struck two vehicles, forcing a Toyota off the roadway into a tree. The driver of the Toyota suffered fatal injuries. The collision also damaged another semi-truck and a Ford F-350. Northwest Missouri State University's family weekend is Friday, September 18th to Sunday, September 20th. The weekend includes free entertainment and multiple athletic events, including Saturday's football game against Missouri Southern. Prior to kickoff, there will be a Bearcat Zone tailgate at the Raymond J. Corder College Park Pavilion, and at halftime, they will announce Northwest Family of the Year. That's a look at local news on Regional Radio. I'm Roman Pfister.

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November soybeans up 17 3/4 at 13:27 1/4. January up 17 1/2 at 13:42 3/4. March up 16 1/2 at 13:48 1/4. December Chicago wheat up 5 1/4 at 7:34. 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October live cattle up 160 at 217.45, December up 105 at 219.52, October feeder cattle up 167 at 327.50, November up 190 at 323.25, January up 230 at 316.45. October lean hogs down 0.25 at 82.82, and the Dow is down 308 points at 52,072. With this look at your markets, I'm Kaylin Lair on TFN, the Farm Net.

0: Here's a look at your forecast. Sunshine mixed with clouds at times today, with daytime highs approaching 79. Mainly clear skies develop with fog at times tonight. Lows dip down to about 61. Sunshine mixed with clouds at times, with fog in spots early tomorrow. Highs level off around 81. Slight chance for storms Saturday and Sunday, with highs in the low 80s. I'm staff meteorologist Derek Height. Currently 75.
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March up 4.5 at 5.47 3/4. May up 4.25 at 5.55 1/4. November soybeans up 20 at 13.29 1/2. January up 19.5 at 13.44 3/4. March up 18.5 at 13.50 1/4. December Chicago wheat up 8 at 7.36 3/4. March up 7 3/4 at 7.52. July up 7 at 7.53 1/4. October live cattle up 0.10 at 215.95. December down 0.25 at 218.22. October feeder cattle down 0.35 at 325.47. November down 0.05 at 321.30. January up 0.45 at 314.60. October lean hogs up 0.15 at 83.22. And the Dow was down 315 points at 52,065.

0: of you. Here's a look at your forecast. Sunshine mixed with clouds at times today, with daytime highs approaching 79. Mainly clear skies develop with fog at times tonight. Lows dip down to about 61. Sunshine mixed with clouds at times, with fog in spots early tomorrow. Highs level off around 81. Slight chance for storms Saturday and Sunday, with highs in the low 80s. I'm staff meteorologist Derek Height. Currently 77.
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1: News. I'm Gianna Gelosi. President Trump promising refunds and dividends for the two-day RNC midterm convention. Today, the White House is promising Obamacare refunds, claiming Americans were overcharged by the Biden administration.
2: Nearly 1 million hardworking Americans in 30 states will soon be getting refunds of $500 each with a check sent to their home address. In many cases, these refunds will cover the entire spike in your insurance caused by Democrats.
1: Now, yesterday, on day one of the convention, he promised $5,000 to Americans if Republicans keep control of Congress. But where would that money come from?
3: The president, in his speech, talked about economic success and growth that he's bringing could come from that, maybe from tariffs. Now, on inflation, the producer price index, that came out, and that is putting upward pressure on prices related to this.
1: That's Edward Lawrence. 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
4: Here's a look at local news on regional radio. Three people are in custody and a fourth remains at large following a fatal Monday night shooting at a Clay County Quick Trip on Englewood Road. Clay County Prosecutor Zachary Thompson said suspect Michael Moore remains on the run. 21-year-old Robert Martin IV and 26-year-old Brendan LeMoyne face second-degree murder charges, while 23-year-old Caitlin Sharp is charged with accessory. All three face criminal action and vehicle tampering charges. Martin and Sharp are held on $200,000 bonds. LeMoyne's bond is $1 million. The trio are all due in court September 15th. According to court documents, police found a gunshot victim at the Quick Trip around 9:40 p.m. Surveillance video showed the victim arguing with the suspects before one raised an arm towards him and the group fled in a red Jeep. A state trooper later stopped the Jeep, arresting Sharp and Martin. Martin told police Moore and LeMoyne fled with them and discussed wiping down ammunition, noting LeMoyne wore a pink ski mask seen on video. Sharp admitted dropping LeMoyne off at another home, where police arrested him. A Lincoln, Missouri man accused of causing a fatal crash in 2024 is due in Platte County Court Friday. 58-year-old Benjad Majori Samani was criminally summoned and is formally charged with involuntary manslaughter. According to the probable cause statement on October 23, 2024, Samani was driving a semi-truck and allegedly failed to stop for congested traffic on Interstate 29. His truck struck two vehicles, forcing a Toyota off the roadway into a tree. The driver of the Toyota suffered fatal injuries. The collision also damaged another semi-truck and a Ford F-350. Northwest Missouri State University's Family Weekend is Friday, September 18th.

13th to Sunday, September 20th. The weekend includes free entertainment and multiple athletic events, including Saturday's football game against Missouri Southern. Prior to kickoff, there will be a Bearcat Zone tailgate at the Raymond J. Corder College Park Pavilion, and at halftime, they will announce Northwest Family of the Year. That's a look at local news on Regional Radio. I'm Roman Pfister.

December corn up 3.5 at 531.25. March up 3.5 at 546.75. May up 3.5 at 554.5. November soybeans up 19 at 1328.5. January up 18.75 at 1344. March up 17.75 at 1349.5. December Chicago wheat up 7.75 at 736.5. March up 7.25 at 751.5. July up 6.75 at 753. October live cattle up 0.15 at 216. December down 0.20 at 218.27. October feeder cattle down 0.45 at 325.37. November down 0.15 at 321.20. January up 0.17 at 314.32. October lean hogs up 0.15 at 83.22. And the Dow is down 277 points at 52,103. With this look at your markets, I'm Kaylin Lair on TFN The Farm Net.

0: Here's a look at your forecast.
1: Cloudy skies with a few peaks of sun this afternoon, with daytime highs approaching 79. Lows dip down to about 61, with fog in spots tonight, mainly clear skies. Sunshine mixed with clouds at times, with fog in spots early tomorrow. High temperatures reach up to 81.

0: chance for storms Saturday and Sunday with highs in the low 80s. I'm staff meteorologist Derek Height. Currently, it's 77 degrees.
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Let's take a look at sports on regional radio. The Kansas City Royals took the last game of their series with Arizona last night, 5-2. Carter Jensen blasted a solo shot in the second to give the Royals a two-run lead, but a Nolan Arenado homer and an RBI single from Ketel Marte tied the game. Bobby Witt Jr. came to the rescue with a three-run homer in the fifth to give him the lead at the plate, one run and three RBIs on two hits in four appearances. Daniel Lynch gets the win on the hill, three strikeouts, two walks, two runs in five innings. Michael Sorka is charged with the loss after striking out four, walking one, and allowing three runs in four innings. Nate Pearson is credited with the save. The Royals have the day off today, but they visit the Red Sox in Boston tomorrow evening. First pitch is at 6:10. Coverage on Quick 100.1 starts at 5:30. In high school softball today, Benton takes on St. Pius X. Mercer with Canesville. Ridgeway sees Bramer with Southwest Livingston. Excelsior Springs goes up against Chillicothe. DeKalb plays Jefferson Conception with South Nottoway. Penny and East Buchanan face off. Bishop LeBlanc plays Falls City of Nebraska. Gilman City with Tri-County takes on Grundy County with Newton Harris. Kearney plays Fort Osage. Albany sees King City with Union Star. Maysville against Marceline. Gallatin visits Milan, and Lawson sees North Platte. The Seattle Seahawks won by 3 against the New England Patriots last night in the NFL's regular season opener, 13-10. New England quarterback Drake May was 23 for 33 for 178 yards and a touchdown with 3 picks and sacked 3 times. Ramondre Stevenson had 51 yards rushing while Mac Hollins had 51 receiving. Robert Spillane topped the defense with 8 tackles. For the Seahawks, Drew Locke came in for Sam Darnold after he injured his hip on the first drive. Jadarian Price led the backfield with 52 yards and 10 carries. Jackson Smith and Jigba caught 8 for 122 yards, eclipsing any other receiver on the field, also with a trip to the end zone. Ernest Jones IV had 13 tackles, followed by Drake Thomas with 9 and a sack. Tonight, the Los Angeles Rams and San Francisco 49ers

0: Play an NFC West showdown from Melbourne Cricket Grounds in East Melbourne, Victoria, Australia. Kickoff is set for 7:35 Central Time. That's a look at sports. I'm Roman Pfister.
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December corn up 3.5 at 531.25. March up 3.5 at 546.75. May up 3.5 at 554.5. November soybeans up 19 at 1328.5. January up 18.75 at 1344. March up 17.75 at 1349.5. December Chicago wheat up 7.75 at 736.5. March up 7.25 at 751.5. July up 6.75 at 753. October live cattle up 0.15 at 216. December down 0.20 at 218.27. October feeder cattle down 0.45 at 325.37. November down 0.15 at 321.20. January up 0.17 at 314.32. October lean hog

0: 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With this look at your markets, I'm Kaylin Lair on TFN, the Farm Net.
1: Here's a look at your forecast. A mix of clouds and sun this afternoon, with daytime highs approaching 80. Lows around 61. Tonight, mainly clear skies develop with fog at times. Sunshine mixed with clouds at times, with fog in spots early tomorrow. Daytime highs approaching 81. Low 80s Saturday and Sunday, with storms possible both days. I'm Staff Meteorologist Derek Height. Right now, 79.

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0: From the crossroads of America, your home for the best classic rock of all time. 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
1: Gianna Gelosi, President Trump promising refunds and dividends for the two-day RNC midterm convention. Today, the White House is promising Obamacare refunds, claiming America

0: Americans were overcharged by the Biden administration.
1: Nearly 1 million hardworking Americans in 30 states will soon be getting refunds of $500 each with a check sent to their home address. In many cases, these refunds will cover the entire spike in your insurance caused by Democrats.
0: Now, yesterday, on day one of the convention, he promised $5,000 to Americans if Republicans keep control of Congress. But where would that money come from?
2: The president, in his speech, talked about economic success and growth that he's bringing could come from that, maybe from tariffs. Now, on inflation, the producer price index, that came out, and that is putting upward pressure on prices related to this.
0: That's Edward Lawrence. 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
3: Here's a look at local news on regional radio. Arraignment is at 2 p.m. today in Buchanan County for a St. Joseph man following a multi-hour standoff after threatening a family with a machete. 56-year-old William Stanley Perkins is charged with unlawful use of a weapon. According to a probable cause statement on May 26th, St. Joseph police responded to a home where Perkins had reportedly gone twice in violation of protection orders. Witnesses told officers he beat on the house with a machete and threatened to kill the victim and the victim's children. Witnesses also reported seeing Perkins attempt to ignite a propane tank in the street. When officers tracked Perkins to his residence, he refused to come out. The department's special response team eventually used less lethal measures to take him into custody. Perkins has 18 prior convictions, including 10 felonies. A Houston, Texas man is due in Clay County Court tomorrow after police allegedly spotted him driving on Interstate 35 in a stolen vehicle from North Dakota. According to the probable cause statement on May 25th, 54-year-old Abdi Abdul Hashi was taken into custody after Kearney police located the stolen Honda CR-V traveling southbound. Police in Fargo, North Dakota confirmed the vehicle had been reported stolen 2 days prior. During questioning, Hashi told investigators he took the vehicle because the owner failed to pay him for work he had performed. However, the owner told police he never lived with Hashi and did not give him permission to drive the car. Court records indicate he has multiple felony arrests and convictions in Minnesota, North Dakota, and Texas. His bond was reduced to $5,000. The hearing is at 9 a.m. Lastly, Missouri Department of Transportation crews are closing Route AA north of Ford City tomorrow for culvert replacement. Route AA will be closed between Harrison Street and 395th Street from 7 a.m. to 3 p.m. Motorists should seek an alternate route. All work is weather permitting. That's your look at local news on regional radio. I'm Colin McLaughlin reporting.

December corn up 3 1/4 at 5:31, March up 3 at 5:46 1/4, May up 3 at 5:54. November soybeans up 19 3/4 at 13:29 1/4, January up 19 1/4 at 13:44 1/2, March up 18 at 13:49 3/4. December Chicago wheat up 8 3/4 at 7:37 1/2, March up 8 3/4 at 7:53, July up 8 at 7:54 1/4. October live cattle up 180 at 217.65, December up 107 at 219.55, October feeder cattle up 175 at 327.57, November up 140 at 322.25, November up 140 at 322.75, January up 170 at

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October lean hogs up 0.05 at 83.12, and the Dow was down 340 points at 52,040. With this look at your markets, I'm Kaylin Lair on TFN, the Farm Net.

0: Here's a look at your forecast. A mix of clouds and sun this afternoon, with daytime highs approaching 80. Lows around 61. Tonight, mainly clear skies develop with fog at times. Sunshine mixed with clouds at times, with fog in spots early tomorrow. Daytime highs approaching 81. Low 80s Saturday and Sunday, with storms possible both days. I'm staff meteorologist Derek Height. Right now, 81.
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December corn up 6 at 533 and 3 quarters. March up 6 at 549 and a quarter. May up 6 at 557. November soybeans up 22 and 3 quarters at 1332 and a quarter. January up 22 at 1347 and a quarter. March up 21 at 1352 and 3 quarters. December Chicago wheat up 12 and a half at 741 and a quarter. March up 12 at 756 and a quarter. July up 11 at 757 and a quarter. October live cattle up 197 at 217.82. December up 112 at 219.60. February up 0.82 at 221.15. October feeder cattle up 172 at 327.55. November up 142 at 322.77. January up 177 at 315.92. October lean hogs up 0.07 at 83.15. With this look at your closing center report, I'm Kaylin Lair on TFN The Farm Net.

0: Here's a look at your forecast. Sunshine mixed with clouds at times this afternoon, with daytime highs approaching 81. Lows dip down to about 61, and foggy tonight, mainly clear skies. A mix of clouds and sun, and foggy early tomorrow, highs level off around 81. Slight chance for storms Saturday and Sunday, with highs in the low 80s. I'm staff meteorologist Derek Height. Right now, it's 81 degrees.
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1: News. I'm Therese Crowley. President Trump announcing Obamacare rebates. $500 checks going out to nearly a million Americans in 30 states.
2: Our administration has discovered that under Sleepy Joe Biden, American households buying health insurance through the Obamacare exchange, which is a disaster, and the healthcare.gov were massively overcharged.
1: On the heels of his RNC midterm convention speech in Dallas today, Vice President Vance will double down on his message, never surrender to the socialism ticking over the Democrat Party, telling Fox's Hannity.
3: The Democrats are running around campaigning with people who say that we deserve 9/11. The people who died on that day actually had it coming. You have Democrats going around and saying that they want to abolish the American way of life. You have Democrats going around saying that they want to seize people's wealth.
1: While Democrats rally outside American Airlines Center, America's listening to Fox News.
4: Here's a look at local news on regional radio. A preliminary hearing was held this morning in Caldwell County for a Breckenridge man in connection to a child molestation case. Michael Lee Allard is charged with second-degree child molestation and statutory sodomy. His girlfriend, Megan R. Burgeon, is charged with first-degree child endangerment and child abuse or neglect. According to the probable cause statements, Burgeon began dating Allard after her husband was convicted of sexually assaulting her children. September of 2022. Then in November 2025, the Caldwell County Sheriff's Office received a report alleging that Allard was sexually abusing one of Burgeon's children. Then on July 11th, Burgeon discovered Allard inappropriately touching the victim and contacted authorities. However, it was reported to authorities that Burgeon allowed Allard to be alone with the victim in her bedroom. During an interview with Allard, he admitted to sexually assaulting the victim at least 20 times since May. During those occasions, Burgeon claimed she thought Allard was just reading bedtime stories to the victim. Allard has been denied bond. Burgeon is held on a $50,000 bond and set to appear for a preliminary hearing Thursday, September 17th. An Excelsior Springs man accused in a drunk driving crash is due in Clay County Court this afternoon. 55-year-old Gustav Meineke is charged with DWI causing serious injury. He has since posted his $100,000 bond. According to a probable cause statement, Meineke was traveling at a high rate of speed near the 52-mile marker on Interstate 435 on August 8th when he drove off the right side of the road and hit a concrete traffic barrier. The collision caused the vehicle to go airborne and continually roll over for almost 500 feet before coming to rest. During the roll, a rear seat passenger was ejected from the vehicle and suffered a skull fracture. Meineke consented to a preliminary breath test, which came back showing his blood alcohol concentration was 0.229%. A criminal history check of Meineke revealed two prior convictions for DWI. Lastly, the Cameron Planning and Zoning Commission will discuss a tiny home district designation and subdivision development during its 6 p.m. meeting Monday. The development would construct six new homes on Bob Griffin Road that would share a driveway. Commissioners will also enter a public hearing to rezone a property owned by Bank Northwest. Additionally, the commission will continue its review of sidewalk policies. The meeting takes place at 101 West 2nd Street in the Public Safety Building Training Room. That's your look at local news on regional radio. I'm Colin McLaughlin reporting.

December corn up 6 at 5.33¾. March up 6 at 5.49¼. May up 6 at 5.57. November soybeans up 22¾ at 13.32¼. January up 22 at 13.47¼. March up 21 at 13.52¾. December Chicago wheat up 12½ at 7.41¼. March up 12 at 7.56¼. July up 11 at 7.57¼. October live cattle up 197 at 217.82. December up 112 at 219.60. February up 0.82 at 221.15.

0: October feeder cattle up 172 at 327.55. November up 142 at 322.77. January up 177 at 315.92. October lean hogs up 0.07 at 83.15. With this look at your closing sentiment report, I'm Kayla Lair on TFN The Farm Net.
1: Here's a look at your forecast. Sunshine mixed with clouds at times this afternoon, with daytime highs approaching 81. Lows dip down to about 61 and foggy tonight, mainly clear skies. A mix of clouds and sun and foggy early tomorrow, highs level off around 81. Slight chance for storms Saturday and Sunday with highs in the low 80s. I'm staff meteorologist Derek Height. Right now, 84.
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0: Here's a look at your forecast. Sunshine mixed with clouds at times this afternoon, with daytime highs approaching 84. Lows dip down to about 62. Tonight, mainly clear skies with fog at times. Daytime highs approaching 82 with fog early tomorrow. Daytime highs approaching 84 Saturday with a chance for showers. Chance of thunderstorms 83 on Sunday. I'm staff meteorologist Derek Height. Right now, it's 82 degrees.
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1: I'm John Saucier. President Trump campaigning for Republicans at the party's first ever midterm convention in Dallas. He promises to continue efforts to lower drug prices.
2: And we will make our most favored nation agreements on prescription drug prices permanent, which reduces your prescription drug prices by up to 90%.
1: California Democratic Congressman Robert Garcia accuses the GOP of ignoring Americans' concerns about affordability.
3: As Donald Trump and J.D. Vance party away for 2 days, the average American family can't afford the groceries, the cost of their rent's going up, they're looking at their gas prices skyrocketing, and they're making difficult choices at the dinner table.
1: Ontario Premier Doug Ford said today he hopes Republicans lose both the House and the Senate to punish Trump for his trade war with Canada. 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
4: Here's a look at local news on regional radio. A Gilman City man charged with disturbing the peace and assault of a special victim was arraigned this morning. According to Sheriff Rodney Herring's probable cause statement, Braden S. Hughes was arrested during the early morning hours, June 21st. A victim called 911 at 4:22 a.m. and reported that Hughes was drunk and disorderly on his property, beating on vehicles. He also allegedly assaulted the victim and his wife. Hughes was taken to the Grundy County Detention Center. While there, Hughes kicked a detention officer in the mouth. Bond was set at $100,000. A 70-year-old King City woman suffered moderate injuries Tuesday evening when her SUV ran off the road and crashed into a building on U.S. Highway 169. According to the Missouri State Highway Patrol, the crash occurred around 5 p.m. as the woman was traveling eastbound in a 2015 Jeep Grand Cherokee. The vehicle left the side of the roadway before striking the building. Emergency medical personnel transported the driver to Mosaic Life Care in St. Joseph. Lastly, Missouri Western State University is hosting multiple activities through tomorrow to commemorate the 25th anniversary of 9/11. All activities are open to the public. The main event to conclude the commemoration is the 9/11 Memorial Stair Climb. Beginning at 8 a.m. at Spratt Memorial Stadium tomorrow, students, faculty, staff, community members, military service members, veterans, and first responders will climb stairs in remembrance of the 110 stories of the World Trade Center and honor the victims, first responders, and heroes of September 11th, 2001. The activities are sponsored by the Center for Military and Veteran Services and the Center for Service. That's your look at local news on regional radio. I'm Colin McLaughlin reporting.

0: December corn up 6 at 5.33 and 3 quarters, March up 6 at 5.49 and a quarter, May up 6 at 5.57. November soybeans up 22 and 3 quarters at 13.32 and a quarter, January up 22 at 13.47 and a quarter, March up 21 at 13.52 and 3 quarters. December Chicago wheat up 12 and a half at 7.41 and a quarter, March up 12 at 7.56 and a quarter, July up 11 at 7.57 and a quarter. October live cattle up 197 at 217.82, December up 112 at 219.60, February up 0.82 at 221.15. October feeder cattle up 172 at 327.55, November up 142 at 322.77, January up 177 at 315.92. October lean hogs up 0.07 at 83.15. With this look at your closing sentiment report, I'm Kaylin Lair on TFN The Farm Net.
1: Here's a look at your forecast. Sunshine mixed with clouds at times this afternoon, with daytime highs approaching 84. Lows dip down to about 62 tonight. Mainly clear skies with fog at times. Daytime highs approaching 82 with fog early tomorrow. Daytime highs approaching 84 Saturday with a chance for showers. Chance of thunderstorms 83 on Sunday. I'm staff meteorologist Derek Height. Currently, it's 84 degrees.
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0: Here's a look at your forecast.
1: Sunshine mixed with clouds at times this afternoon, with daytime highs approaching 84. Lows dip down to about 62.
2: Tonight, mainly clear skies with fog at times.
1: Daytime highs approaching 82, with fog early tomorrow. Daytime highs approaching 84 Saturday, with a chance for showers. Chance of thunderstorms, 83 on Sunday. I'm staff meteorologist Derek Height. Currently, it's 84 degrees.
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5: Fox News, I'm Tom Graham. A U.S. appeals court rejecting President Trump's efforts to restrict mail-in voting, handing him a loss ahead of the November midterms.
6: The three-judge panel appointed by then-President Biden upheld a lower court order blocking the changes and said the U.S. Postal Service cannot enforce President Trump's new requirements, including requiring states to submit voter lists and to use specially approved ballot envelopes.
5: Fox's Carmen Roberts, the Supreme Court considering that same case. Lindsey Clancy's attorney asking a Massachusetts judge to acquit her after a mistrial was declared last week following a deadlock jury.
7: Attorney Kevin Reddington filed a motion urging the court to find Lindsey Clancy not guilty on grounds that the prosecution's evidence was legally insufficient to find her criminally responsible for killing her three children.
5: Fox's Brian Yenis, America, is listening to Fox News.

Here's a look at local news on regional radio. Three people are in custody and a fourth remains at large following a fatal Monday night shooting in Clay County at a Quick Trip on Englewood Road. Clay County Prosecutor Zachary Thompson said suspect Michael Moore remains on the run. 21-year-old Robert Martin IV and 26-year-old Brendan LeMoyne face second-degree murder charges, while 23-year-old Caitlin Sharp is charged with accessory. All three face armed criminal action and vehicle tampering charges. Martin and Sharp are held on $200,000 bonds. LeMoyne's bond is $1 million. The trio are all due in court September 15th. According to court records, police found a gunshot victim at the Quick Trip around 9:40 p.m. Monday. Surveillance video showed the victim arguing with suspects before one raised an arm toward him and the group fled in a red Jeep. A state trooper later stopped the Jeep, arresting Sharp and Martin. Martin told police Moore and LeMoyne fled with them in disgust, wiping down ammunition, noting LeMoyne wore a pink ski mask seen in the video. Sharp admitted to dropping LeMoyne off at another home, where police later arrested him. Lastly, the Route AC bridge over U.S. Route 36 in St. Joseph will be closed beginning Monday. Crews from the Missouri Department of Transportation will be repairing the bridge deck. It is scheduled to reopen Friday, September 18th. Motorists will need to seek an alternate route during the closure. A project to replace the bridge is currently scheduled for 2027 as a part of the statewide transportation improvement program. That's your look at local news on regional radio. I'm Colin McLaughlin reporting.

mixtures, bridge, colors.

0: December corn up 6 at 5.33¾. March up 6 at 5.49¼. May up 6 at 5.57. November soybeans up 22¾ at 13.32¼. January up 22 at 13.47¼. March up 21 at 13.52¾. December Chicago wheat up 12½ at 7.41¼. March up 12 at 7.56¼. July up 11 at 7.57¼. October live cattle up 197 at 217.82. December up 112 at 219.60. February up 0.82 at 221.15. October feeder cattle up 172 at 327.55. November up 142 at 322.77. January up 177 at 315.92. October lean hogs up 0.07 at 83.15. With this look at your closing sentiment report, I'm Kaylin Lair on TFN The Farm Net.
1: Here's a look at your forecast. Sunshine mixed with clouds at times this afternoon, with daytime highs approaching 84. Lows dip down to about 62 tonight. Mainly clear skies with fog at times. Daytime highs approaching 82 with fog.

0: fog early tomorrow. Daytime highs approaching 84 Saturday with a chance for showers. Chance of thunderstorms 83 on Sunday. I'm staff meteorologist Derek Height. Right now, 82.
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0: 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I have the power!
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0: Here's a look at your forecast. Sunshine mixed with clouds at times this afternoon, with daytime highs approaching 82. Mainly clear skies develop with fog at times tonight. Lows dip down to about 62. Partly cloudy and foggy early tomorrow. High temperatures reach up to 82. Mid-80s Saturday with a chance of rain showers. Chance of thunderstorms on Sunday. Highs in the low 80s. I'm staff meteorologist Derek Height. Currently 84.
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4: Fox News, I'm Tom Graham. Day two of the Republican midterm convention underway in Texas. Vice President J.D. Vance will speak later. Last night, President Trump told the crowd every U.S. adult will receive a $5,000 check if Republicans maintain control of Congress in November. Many Democrats critical.
5: If a Democrat got up there and said the same thing, that, hey, I'm going to give a $5,000 check to every adult American if you vote for me and if we win the election, y'all would be losing your minds.
4: Congressman Jason Crow, Hawaii Governor Josh Green calling for more federal help days after Hurricane Lowell battered Western Islands.
6: A Democrat asking President Trump Wednesday to issue a major disaster declaration to expedite federal help for Kauai and Maui counties, saying state, county, utility, and emergency personnel are working around the clock. But the scale and urgency of these impacts exceed what Hawaii can address alone.
4: Fox's Kristen Goodwin, America's listening to Fox News.
7: Here's a look at local news on regional radio. Three people are in custody and a fourth remains at large following a fatal Monday night shooting in Clay County at a Quick Trip on Englewood Road. Clay County Prosecutor Zachary Thompson said suspect Michael Moore remains on the run. 21-year-old Robert Martin IV and 26-year-old Brendan LeMoyne face second-degree murder charges, while 23-year-old Caitlin Sharp is charged with accessory. All three face armed criminal action and vehicle tampering charges. Martin and Sharp are held on $200,000 bonds. LeMoyne's bond is $1 million. The trio are all due in court September 15th. According to court records, police found a gunshot victim at the Quick Trip around 9:40 p.m. Monday. Surveillance video showed the victim arguing

with suspects before one raised an arm toward him and the group fled in a red Jeep. A state trooper later stopped the Jeep, arresting Sharp and Martin. Martin told police Moore and LeMoyne fled with them in disgust, wiping down ammunition, noting LeMoyne wore a pink ski mask seen in the video. Sharp admitted to dropping LeMoyne off at another home, where police later arrested him. Lastly, the Route AC bridge over U.S. Route 36 in St. Joseph will be closed beginning Monday. Crews from the Missouri Department of Transportation will be repairing the bridge deck. It is scheduled to reopen Friday, September 18th. Motorists will need to seek an alternate route during the closure. A project to replace the bridge is currently scheduled for 2027 as a part of the statewide transportation improvement program. That's your look at local news on regional radio. I'm Colin McLaughlin reporting.

December corn up 6 at 5.33 and 3 quarters. March up 6 at 5.49 and a quarter. May up 6 at 5.57. November soybeans up 22 and 3 quarters at 13.32 and a quarter. January up 22 at 13.47 and a quarter. March up 21 at 13.52 and 3 quarters. December Chicago wheat up 12 and a half at 7.41 and a quarter. March up 12 at 7.56 and a quarter. July up 11 at 7.57 and a quarter. October live cattle up 197 at 217.82. December up 112 at 219.60. February up 0.82 at 221.15. October feeder cattle up 172 at 327.55. November up 142 at 322.77. January up 177 at 315.92. October lean hogs up 0.07 at 83.15. With this look at your closing center report, I'm Kaylin Lair on TFN The Farm Net.

0: Here's a look at your forecast.
1: Sunshine mixed with clouds at times this afternoon, with daytime highs approaching 82. Mainly clear skies develop with fog at times tonight. Lows dip down to about 62. Partly cloudy and foggy early tomorrow. High temperatures reach up to 82. Mid-80s Saturday with a chance of rain showers. Chance of thunderstorms on Sunday. Highs in the low 80s. I'm staff meteorologist Derek Height. Currently 84.
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1: It's actually quite emotional, standing up here with these three guys after all these years. Standing to be counted with the rest of you. Anyway, we're doing this for everyone who's not here. But particularly, of course, for Sid.

Let's take a look at sports on regional radio. The Kansas City Royals took the last game of their series with Arizona last night, 5-2. Carter Jensen blasted a solo shot in the second to give the Royals a two-run lead, but a Nolan Arenado homer and an RBI single from Ketel Marte tied the game. Bobby Witt Jr. came to the rescue with a three-run homer in the fifth to give him the lead at the plate, one run and three RBIs on two hits in four appearances. Daniel Lynch gets the win on the hill, three strikeouts, two walks, two runs in five innings. Michael Sorka is charged with the loss after striking out four, walking one, and allowing three runs in four innings. Nate Pearson is credited with the save. The Royals have the day off today, but they visit the Red Sox in Boston tomorrow evening. First pitch is at 6:10, coverage on Quick 100.1 starts at 5:30. In high school softball today, Benton takes on St. Pius X, Mercer with Canesville, Ridgeway sees Bramer with Southwest Livingston. Excelsior Springs goes up against Chillicothe, DeKalb plays Jefferson Conception with South Nottoway. Penny and East Buchanan face off, Bishop LeBlanc plays Falls City of Nebraska. Gilman City with Tri-County takes on Grundy County with Newton Harris. Kearney plays Fort Osage. Albany sees King City with Union Star. Maysville against Marceline. Gallatin visits Milan, and Lawson sees North Platte. The Seattle Seahawks won by 3 against the New England Patriots last night in the NFL's regular season opener, 13-10. New England quarterback Drake May was 23 for 33 for 178 yards and a touchdown with 3 picks and sacked 3 times. Ramondre Stevenson had 51 yards rushing while Mac Hollins had 51 receiving. Robert Spillane topped the defense with 8 tackles. For the Seahawks, Drew Locke came in for Sam Darnold after he injured his hip on the first drive. Jadarian Price led the backfield with 52 yards and 10 carries. Jackson Smith and Jigba caught 8 for 122 yards, eclipsing any other receiver on the field, also with a trip to the end zone. Ernest Jones IV had 13 tackles, followed by Drake Thomas with 9 and a sack. Tonight, the Los Angeles Rams and

0: San Francisco 49ers play an NFC West showdown from Melbourne Cricket Grounds in East Melbourne, Victoria, Australia. Kickoff is set for 7:35 Central Time. That's a look at sports. I'm Roman Pfister.
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0: December corn up 6 at 533 and 3 quarters, March up 6 at 549 and a quarter, May up 6 at 557. November soybeans up 22 and 3 quarters at 1332 and a quarter, January up 22 at 1347 and a quarter, March up 21 at 1352 and 3 quarters. December Chicago wheat up 12 and a half at 741 and a quarter, March up 12 at 756 and a quarter, July up 11 at 757 and a quarter. October live cattle up 197 at 217.82, December up 112 at 219.60, February up 0.82 at 221.15. October feeder cattle up 172 at 327.55, November up 142 at 322.77, January up 177 at 315.92. October lean hogs up 0.07 at 83.15. With this look at your closing sentiment report, I'm Kaylin Lair on TFN The Farm Net.
1: Here's a look at your forecast. Sunshine mixed with clouds at times this afternoon, with daytime highs approaching 82. Mainly clear skies develop with fog at times tonight. Lows dip down to about 62. Partly cloudy and foggy early tomorrow.

0: high temperatures reach up to 82.
1: Mid-80s Saturday with a chance of rain showers. Chance of thunderstorms on Sunday. Highs in the low 80s. I'm staff meteorologist Derek Height. Currently 84.

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1: Fox News, I'm John Saucier. President Trump speaking last night at the Republican Party's first ever midterm convention in Dallas, Texas. He tells supporters Americans can expect a check from the government if Republicans win in the midterms.
2: I will issue a dividend to every adult citizen in the United States of America for $5,000.
1: Congressman Brian Steele, a Republican, giving Fox's Jackie Heinrich his thoughts.
3: This is all about the contrast. This is about the high taxing policies of the Democrats with the Republicans trying to get money back in the pockets of people.
1: And Congressman Jason Crow on Fox saying he doesn't think this payout is very fair.
4: If a Democrat got up there and said the same thing, that, hey, I'm going to give a $5,000 check to every adult American if you vote for me and if we win the election, y'all would be losing your mind.
1: Some Republicans argue it's the same as Democrat policies, use taxpayer dollars for government-funded programs. 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

0: Here's a look at your forecast. Lows dip down to about 62, with fog in spots tonight, under mainly clear skies. Daytime highs approaching 82, with fog in spots early tomorrow. Sunshine mixed with clouds at times. Chance of rain showers tomorrow night, 65. Mid-80s Saturday, with the chance of rain showers. Cooler Sunday, with highs in the upper 70s and storms. I'm staff meteorologist Derek Height. Right now, 82.
1: Patriot Day reminds us that even in our darkest hours, America's spirit shines brightest. 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

0: Here's a look at your forecast. Clear skies develop with fog at times tonight, with lows around 62. Highs around 82, with fog in spots early tomorrow, partly cloudy. Partly cloudy tomorrow night, chance of rain showers, 65. Mid-80s Saturday, with a chance for showers. Storms likely on Sunday, highs in the upper 70s. I'm staff meteorologist Derek Height. Right now, 81.
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1: Fox News, I'm Tom Rigotti. President Trump floated the idea of handing out a $5,000 dividend to Americans if Republicans win the midterms in November. But Fox's Edward Lawrence reports a fiscal watchdog is casting doubt on the proposal.
2: The Committee for Responsible Federal Budget did some number crunching. That would cost about $1.2 trillion. The president did not lay out how he was going to pay for it. I asked around the White House to see how he would pay for this and was pointed back to the president's speech. And in that, he talked about growth.
1: Lindsay Clancy's lawyer asks a Massachusetts judge to spare her a second trial for killing her children following a mistrial due to a hung jury.
3: Defense attorney Kevin Reddington asking the judge to acquit Lindsay Clancy of first-degree murder charges to prevent a second trial, arguing prosecutors don't have enough evidence and no rational jury could find beyond a reasonable doubt that she had no mental disease or defect.
1: That's Fox's Kristen Goodwin. 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